0: Courtney.
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They're on, you know, Eddie's shirt on the cover of Time. MTV. 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Former girlfriend. 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

0: You're really 7 feet two and all?
1: Well,
2: yeah.
0: How come, man, you're so tall?
1: Well, like, I just grew.

0: night, he whispers in my ear, he says,
1: the moon shines crazy in my triple chrome pot. Got a brand new mag and it's awful hot. Upholstery's plated, rolled and paneled, body's raked.

0: says,
1: I'll meet you Sunday at the old drag strip. When they clock this iron, it'll make them flip. 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Will 10 ET, that's Quicksville.

0: only a telegrapher's daughter, but you did it.
1: Say, you heard about the new birth control pill mixed with LSD? You take a trip without the kids.
2: Say, did you hear that Tim's wife's leaving him? Because he's getting indifferent.
3: Mommy says the only reason sex is so popular is because it's so centrally located.
4: Mother said I had to be in before 12. And by God, I was.
5: Say there, big boy. You taking me home tonight?
2: Is there anything in it?
5: Oh, just a little dust from all those dancing.
1: Little Miss Muffet sat on her tuffet, her clothes all tattered and torn. It wasn't the spider who sat down beside her. It was Little Boy Blue with his horn.

0: about Jacqueline Onassis? Boy, she's never had a society.
1: You know that the Hong Kong flu is like venereal disease? They both come from abroad?
2: Wait, that's a cereal, not a disease.

Recently, I was walking by the library of a major Midwestern university, and I had a sudden strange revulsion, a feeling that brought me back to my undergraduate days. I had to have some F-A-C-T-S. Facts! Facts! Get it? No, I don't. Facts! Facts! I just can't understand. Facts! Facts! What does it really mean? Facts! Facts! What is happening? Oh, suddenly it is all clear, and my mouth takes over. There are two cups in a quart, and two quarts in a gallon. There are 12 knights in King Arthur's court, but

0: song.
1: Hey, Diggy Dumb.
0: Wanna come over to my house? I'll let you make recordings on my answering machine. I'll let you play with Midnight and Fluffy. Sean, got a pocket full of sugar. I'll let you swing in my hammock.

0: humanistic technologists are very seriously threatened by new methods of instantaneous electric information retrieval by the electrically computerized dossier. That one big gossip column that is unforgiving, unforgettable, and from which there is no redemption, nor erasure of
1: early mistakes.

Once upon a time in the town of Niedorgedach, Schwenger County, in Kindergubernia, it lived a little girl by the name of Cinderella, who had three step-sisters, Jente, Schmente, and Satke. But if three step-sisters used to treat her very mean, they used to beat her and hit her and kick her, and sometimes they would even pinch her in the bargain. One night, they went to a ball given by Prince Paskudnyak, and Chin had to stay at home and watch the dishes. Jente, Schmente, and Satke stepped into the carriage, and four beautiful jackasses, driven by a handsome Kutzman, galloped away, leaving Cinderella all alone. As she sat there by the fireside, she casually glanced out of the window. The night was getting storm and darky. It looked like a lizard was approaching. Suddenly, it came a knock on the door. Cinderella cried, "Who's is it?" And a gruff voice answered, "The man what sells the bagel is here." Then the door was pushed open, and in walked a fairy. And as he stood there with his hands on his hips, Cinderella cried, "Why, you witch, how dare you come in without introducing yourself?" But the witch, who was really Prince Paskudnyak in disguise, said, "Don't be afraid, Cinderella. I am your friend, Cinderella, and I have brought you a invitation to go to the prince's ball." Cinderella said, "Oh, I would be deluded, but I have a sink full of dishes to watch." So the prince said the magic word, "Zudrete," and from the ceiling it came pouring in the sink, high worry flakes, dust, and rings so white, etchetra, etchetra. And before Cinderella could count up to 10,000, the dishes was on a shelf. The prince again said, "Zudrete," and it fell from the ceiling a beautiful rayon dress. After all, in every life, a little rayon must fall. When Chin entered the palace, Herr Xavier Kugel and his Verschlumpene Six was giving hot, and Cinderella was jitterbugging with the prince. The three stepsisters were so jealous. Every time they would pass Cinderella, they would kick her in the ankles and step on her feet. Then suddenly a cuckoo clock chimed the hour of 12, and the prince said, "Special attention, everybody. I have here two extra-large wedges, size 26. Whichever lady it fits the wedges, I will marry it." The biggest kid in the palace tried on the shoes, but not in doing. Then it came Cinderella's time. Her feet was swollen something terrible to what her three stepsisters had done. And when the prince tried on her the wedges, she could hardly squeeze her tootsies into them. The rest, of course, you can guess yourself. And it reminds me of the whole Chinese proverb, "Racket nicht auf dem Floor, Schwieger, der Tate geht herum Boris," which means, "A stitch in time gathers no mush."

0: Thank you very much. I always open with a little something by a guy named Richard Strauss called 2001. Welcome to the Potter Room, everybody, up here at beautiful Meatloaf Mountain. I'm Nick Winters, and I'm here to entertain you, so sit back, have a hot buttered rum, and let it happen. Now, what do I see here down in front? We got a cute little girl here with a cast on her leg. Honey, why did you bother to come up to Meatloaf with a broken leg?
1: I broke it today. This is my vacation.
0: Oh, that's terrible. I guess we'll be seeing a lot of you here in the Potter Room, huh? I'm sure everybody wants to know. What's your name and how did you do it?
1: Oh, I'm Marilyn Sundberg, and I rented my skis and boots here at Meatloaf Mountain, and my bindings were too tight, and I broke my leg walking over to the tow lift.
0: Oh, bummersky, huh, everybody? That is awful. Well, the guys in rental are usually real good. It must have been some sabotage of some sort by disgruntled skiers or something. It happens. Hey, I am going to autograph your cast here, if you don't mind. A little something I always sign. Don't eat yellow snow, Nick Winters. All right, honey? You're welcome, kitten. Hey, who's this crazy dude? Your old man?
2: Paul Sundberg. I'm from Minneapolis.
0: Uh-huh. And what do you do besides babysit for Marilyn here?
2: I'm a chemical purchaser for the Ice Master Saw Company. Here's my card right here. You know, you could use the product here at Meatloaf Mountain. You know, you could use...
0: Bueno, my amigo. We'll put this up over the bar with some of the other cards. Mr. and Mrs. Sundberg, this next song is going to be for you because I hope that leg heals and you're back on the slopes in a couple of weeks. Oh, that cast makes me so sad. Oh, don't it make my brown eyes? Don't it make my brown eyes? Don't it make my brown eyes blue? Oh, tasty lick, Paul. Oh, don't it make my brown eyes? You know, they're actually hazel. Don't it make my brown eyes? Don't it make my brown eyes blue? Love it, love it. Just a second. We have a celebrity in the audience tonight. It's Heinz Clymer with a snow bunny in his arm. He's the head of the ski patrol. Up to a little bit of night hot dogging tonight, Heinz?
3: Not particularly. I just came to cash my paycheck.
0: You know, at 9:30 tonight, Heinz will lead the ski school and the whole patrol in the torch snake dance all the way down Bear Run. So let's see if he's in any kind of condition to pull it off. Tell us, Heinz, where did the snake torch dance originate?
3: As a matter of fact, Nick, the torch dance, the snake dance, originated in Zermatt, Switzerland during the World War as a signal to Allied bombers.
0: A little bit of history, everybody. Is that true?
3: No. I just said that because you will believe anything and you are a pimp. And if you don't leave me alone, I shall strike you.
0: Okay. And who is this pretty snow muffin here with you, Heinz?
4: Mrs. Lyman.
0: Excuse me, what?
4: Mrs. Lyman.
0: I'm sorry, could you say it one more time?
4: Mrs. Lyman.
0: Oh, Mrs. Lyman. Oh, I see. Are you still married, Mrs. Lyman?
4: Yes, my husband is exhausted. He's in the room, and I don't ski.
0: I see. Well, you make friends with Heinz here. We'll give you a couple of free lessons, have you up on the boards in no time. Mrs. Lyman, how about a request?
4: Oh.
0: Well, there are never any requests, I guess, because there's only one way that everybody wants it, and that's with plenty of snow. Ah, that's the way. I like it. 6 inches of powder. That's the way. With a 50-inch base. I like it. And a lot of cute snow bunnies.

0: no lip lines either.
1: Uh-oh. Wait a second. You hear what I hear? It's the Snowcat, Meatloaf Mountain Snowcat, operated by our own Jimmy Joe Red Sky, a fellow who manicures all the slopes and runs the snow guns to make sure none of you dudes hit any rocks up there. He comes in every night about this time to give the snow report. Let's give him a welcome. Come on, Jimmy Joe Red Sky. What is that?
2: It's a porcupine. I was coming down Bear Run doing about 50 in the Snowcat. He ran right out in front of me. He froze. He looked in the headlights, froze, and I hit him. I hit him with the snowpacker. He's froze up solid now. But, you know, you can make a good soup out of their quills, you know.
1: Well, how are the snow conditions for tomorrow? You know, one thing about Indians is that they always know when it's going to snow, and I love that. It's terrific. What do you think about tomorrow?
2: Well, my nose tells me it's going to snow tomorrow. See the veins sticking out? I guess you'll get about 3 to 6 inches. I know, because I'm going to be out there making it with my snow guns. I need a drink.
1: Okay, and this one's on Nick Winters, if you would, Herbert. Thank you. Well, great, there you have it. Hey, everybody, snow tomorrow, but let's all think powder and lots of it, please. Who's a powder animal? Everybody, all right. Okay, Polly, you ready to play a little bit of music?
3: No.
1: Now, wait, this is the Nick Winters Show, and I do the entertaining, thank you. Let's go out with something really hot for these folks, a big hit out of 77. Ah, Star Wars, nothing...

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And hey, Darth Vader in that black and evil mask. 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Star Wars! 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

0: owns a dog named Fritz, and he's always teaching him to do all kinds of tricks.
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0: here's what we hear him yelling each morning, night, and noon. Jump, Fritz, I feed you liver. 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

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I be

0: Show me your clever, else you go right in the river.
1: Elliot, you smell like garlic, do it, or you drink a bollock. 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

Greetings, opera lovers everywhere. Today, we have a rare treat in store, for we are presenting the immortal classic Das Seltsame Paar, which you may know as La Coppia Diversa, or somewhat vulgarly in English, The Odd Couple. We are especially fortunate in that two great operatic masters, Tony Randall and Jack Klugman, have kindly consented to perform this masterpiece for us today. You can imagine the excitement we all feel here. We are beside ourselves. Now, a hush of almost unbearable expectancy falls over the audience as Maestro Roland Shaw makes his way to the podium. He graciously bows and raises his baton.

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Empty all the ashtrays in the chip bowl, just like this. Then take the butts and chips and drop them in the dip bowl, just like this. I wonder if this curry is still okay. 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I'll throw the chips and butts and dips in the curry. 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
0: Nonsense, Oscar, how bad could it be?
1: That depends on your sensitivity.
0: I think I should see for myself, old sport.
2: Oh! Le Fleur, sans mort. You've killed them!
0: Well, if that is what this place can do to flowers, for myself I hold out very little hope. Between the smoke and the trash, I broke out in a rash, and my nerves are at the end of their rope.
1: Come on, Felix. 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
1: I'm sure you're gonna tell me.
0: Neat is picking clothes up off the floor. 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Neat is what I've been since I was just a tiny tot. And Oscar, neat is everything that you are not.
1: Okay, I'm sorry.
0: Sorry won't do.
1: What do you want then?
0: That's up to you. Could you learn to keep house like I do?
1: Are you kidding?
0: Then it looks like you and I are through.
1: Are you kidding?
0: When it comes to breaking up a friendship, I don't kid.
2: Breaking up a friendship?
0: That's exactly what you did. Since this is your apartment, there is nothing left to say. I'll go away.
1: I'll go, you stay.

0: Okay.
1: Okay.
0: Mm-hmm.
1: What the hey?
2: So Oscar packed his dirty things and left, and Felix cleaned up after him. A few days went by.
3: I'm

0: Oscar. 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
1: Felix? 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
0: You've got a whole bunch of mail piling up here, so why don't you come pick it up?

The next day, Oscar, dressed as neatly as an undertaker, comes to the apartment with a bouquet of flowers. The place is a mess, and Felix is dressed like a slob.

0: Oscar?
1: Felix?
0: Is that you? Are you sure, Oscar, it's you?
1: Are you sure, Felix, it's you?
0: But you're not the you I once knew.
1: Neither are you. Look, Felix, I brought you some flowers, fresh from the florist. They're artificial, so how could they not? How can a flower survive in here? Why are you living this way? It smells like there's nothing alive in here. Even a pig wouldn't stay.
0: Remember what you told me, Oscar?
1: What did I tell you?
0: A little dirt won't hurt you.
1: Yeah, but this...
0: A little spill won't kill you.
1: Yeah, but this...
0: A speck of dust.
1: Yeah, but...
0: A tiny stain.
1: Yeah, but...
0: Why should it drive you so insane, Oscar?
1: Because I'm neat. Do you know what neat is, Felix? Neat is picking clothes up off the floor.
0: What are you doing?
1: Neat is knowing what a mop is for.
0: I can't believe my eyes.
1: Neat is putting polish on your boot.
0: The shine is blinding.
1: Neat is never sleeping in your suit.
0: Clean and pressed and perfect. Oscar, Oscar, why are you doing this?
1: For you, Felix.
0: For me, Oscar. That's nice. Welcome home, Oscar.
1: It's good to be back.

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Even though they're in the middle of a whirlwind tour of Leeds, England, we managed to catch up to Henrietta and...

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1: If you'll turn the machine on.
2: And now it's time for...

0: is a gamble that you didn't win. And fortune seem foreign to all but a king. Just remember the wonder of all that God's made. And when life hands you lemons, throw them at people who annoy you. Behold, it is I, Zandor the Inscrutable, bringing you the wisdom of the ages. Yes, love is a gamble that you won't always win. And fortunes might seem foreign to all but a king. But remember the splendor of all that God's made. So when life hands you lemons, throw them at people you don't like.
1: Well, okay. Thank you there, Zandor. The Inscrutable, he most certainly is. Never know what he's going on about, but, wisdom of the ancients there, he tells us. Hey, we just finished up some psychedelic, freaky 50s action right there. That was Jorgen Ingman with the B-side to his big hit, Apache. That was Echo Boogie. Had Atonunin with Fantasy and Space mixed in there with Jack Webb, some Dragnet action. Sun Ra, Saturn's finest musician with a track called India. Ken Nordine, taking us to outer space. And Lenny Tristano on the piano there with Getting Supersonic. Of course, we had to have some Joe Meek. I Hear a New World, Joe Meek and the Blue Man. Went all the way to the Netherlands for Kid Baltan and Song of the Second Moon and Les Baxter with Bathsheba from the Passions that was called Lust. So there you go, man. The 50s were pretty freaky. Don't let them fool you with all that Leave It to Beaver jazz. Oh, no, man. Ward and June Cleaver, man, they were kicking back Suburban Pad after a few too many cocktails. Gazing at the ceiling. Yeah, you didn't know what was going on there. This is live from Sheena's Jungle Room with Mr. Fab. Hey, don't forget Otis Fodder and Fredly Persuasion are once again following this show. Yep, he disappeared for a while, came back on Friday evenings, and now he is back. And that's why we are starting an hour early. Yep, it was kind of nice. I got to sleep in for an hour there for a while, but nope. We is back to the early bird special. So stick around for 3 hours of Otis Fodder after all this silliness. Well, we kicked off the whole freaky 50s thing with a version of the original The Big Hurt. And now here's a soify version by The Manakuras.

You've been listening to The Robot DJ, a copyrighted service of the all-great 24 Solids Corporation, Old East Colorado. And now it's time for the human DJs of Sheena's Jungle Room to begin their broadcast day. Unless it's night where you are, in which case, it's tough darts. Sheena's Jungle Room is a streaming service of WFMU.org, originating from every part of the world at once, coming down the wire and out of your device, courtesy of some impressive technology in an impressive building in the city of ultimate radio domination and success, East Orange, New Jersey.

House parties can be fun or they can be chaos, friends. Do notify police immediately if trouble is expected, and do have outside of house well lighted before, during, and after the party. Do hire special police whenever possible when having a large party at home or at an agency, and do call existing youth serving agencies to assist you in planning a house party. Do not allow teenagers to stand around outside of the house before, during, or after the party, and do not admit uninvited guests or party crashers. Do not let teenagers handle party crashers, intoxicated persons, or fights. That lets you out, Lonnie Roshan. And do not invite more persons than the house will safely hold.

0: can it be true that any volunteer will be decapitated with a meat cleaver?
1: To help you find exactly
2: hideous creatures from beyond the grave.

A real dead body is given away to some lucky person.

tongue is rough. You have alligator skin.

young blood like Sonny Carson, you learn some things in school, but you get your real education in the streets, stealing pennies from cash registers, gang wars, reform school, dibs, police beatings in back rooms, armed robbery, state prison, sadistic prison guards. Sonny Carson learned it all. He wrote a book about it. Now there's a movie of it. All of it. Paramount Pictures presents The Education of Sonny Carson, who did some educating of his own. In color, rated R, under 17, not admitted without parent. The Education of Sonny Carson. What you don't find out in the street ain't worth knowing.

We're all alone, Charlie. 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You don't know what it's like in the Nick, do you? You can't breathe for the stink of sweaty bodies, stale food and slop bouts. It's horrible, Charlie. And then there's a noise. Doors slamming, keys rattling, yard boots on the catwalk, the tannoy blaring out all day, every day, Charlie. And then when they bang you up for the night, it's some airy great con wanting you to be nice to him. You love that, Charlie. And then when you come out, well, you got fun. No one wants to know you, Charlie. 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No one will give you a room. You're a social leper.

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And now rolling on Ron's new intro scat, number 3. This is also recorded 4198 with Tupac. Also starts right at the head of the spot.

0: my name is Justin, and I'm 6 years old now. I want to be a rock star. The song is up to my mom. The song is called Rock and Roll Boy. 1, 2. 1, 2, 3, 4. When I was born, I was just a young boy. But now I'm grown, and I'm an old boy. I live in this town, I love it. 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I know a kid named Mike Brown. 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I love you, Mom.
1: All right, let's get into our floor routine.

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Is that what you want?

0: 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I don't understand the things you say. I can't understand a single word. I don't understand you. I just don't understand you. I cannot understand you. I don't understand you.
1: Fear for her.

This is a test of the emergency Wally Gator system. This is only a test. This concludes this test of the emergency Wally Gator system. Had this been an actual alert, you would have been instructed to... Run! The zookeeper, Mr. Twiddle, is coming! Hide! Save yourself, don't you know? Thank you. In case it isn't oblivious, the sound effects used for the emergency Wally Gator system can be found at track 45, Ba-a-bee-oo-oo, or is that ooh-ee-oo-ah-ah? Also, Pixie and Dixie hopping on track 59, and Pixie and Dixie boinks on track 30.

Severin, Severin, speak so slightly. 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
0: That'll be the day.
1: All right, watch this. Okay, people, and now when I give you the cue, I want the 700-foot mountain of whipped cream to roll into Lake Michigan, which has been drained and filled with hot chocolate. Then the Royal Canadian Air Force will fly overhead towing a 10-ton maraschino cherry, which will be dropped into the whipped cream to the cheering of 25,000 extras. All right, cue the mountain. Cue the Air Force. Okay, 25,000 cheering extras.
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2: Up to 27 inches, yes. Mow that.

science on this planet cannot destroy me. The infected blood of the vampire was carried to Earth millions of years ago by the Tubatan vampire men of a distant galaxy far beyond this solar system. The strange chromatic radiations of deep dark space have created many ghastly mutations while they turn the air and everything in it into a one-colored mass of yellow, green, blue, or blood red.

0: Cassette.
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11: 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That there Charlie is going to have to go. 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

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Well, I

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There's a boy in the back room. Listen to me, something very bad is happening. I know 1960, I'm not sure if 911

The most spine-tingling movie nightmare of the year is here. Devil's Nightmare. The seven deadly sins. The seven people who committed them. Watch them pay the consequences. Sin by sin by sin. One by one, they would face the devil. One by one, they would be tempted with death. Devil's Nightmare takes you to the inner recesses of your mind, where pain and pleasure go hand in hand. Don't miss Devil's Nightmare, in color, from Hemisphere Pictures. Devil's Nightmare will leave its mark on you.

stuff. I know what's going on down there in Florida. I got friends down there. I wouldn't go down there as a last resort. What you think you're pulling on me? I ain't had my head in the sand.

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1: Never before so much paralyzing terror as in this hair-raising orgy of sadism, influenced by the shocking writings of the evil, depraved Marquis de Sade. Bloody Pit of Horror. Starring Mickey Hargitay as the Crimson Executioner. They come to photograph seductive models against a medieval background and find themselves helplessly trapped in a castle of horrors. At the mercy of the twisted perversions of a madman who satisfies his lust by torturing his victims with the bone-breaking rack, the razor-sharp swords, the scalding, boiling oil, the deadly spider web. These and other fiendish torments make Bloody Pit of Horror one of the most terrifying films ever made.

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Hold me close and hold me fast. 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This is La Vie en Rose. 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And though I close my eyes, I see La Vie en Rose. When you press me to your heart, I'm in a world apart. 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And when you speak, angels sing from above. Everyday words seem to turn into love songs. Give your heart and soul to me, and life will always be La Vie en Rose. Quand je te prends dans mes bras, tu me parles tout bas, je vois la vie en rose. 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

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The latest fashion in terror. A Brian De Palma film. From Filmways Pictures, rated R, under 17, not admitted without parent. Dressed to kill. The rain. The museum. 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

0: Hello, everybody. This is Alan, and this is my presentation of the Elvis Presley story. Basically, it started in 1954, when Elvis, with the help of Sun Records, came up with a new and different sound, and they called it rockabilly. Right now, I'd like to take you back to 1954, when Elvis was turning the South upside down with songs like Baby, Let's Play House.
1: Well, you may go to college, you may go to school, you may have a pink Cadillac, but don't you beat nobody's fool. Baby, come back, baby, come back.

0: to me, baby. 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Woo! Baby, come back, baby, I wanna play house with you.
1: Elvis's career really started to move in late 1955 when RCA stepped in the picture. But a lot of the kingpins with RCA were kind of skeptical about Elvis at first. And they were reluctant to bring him to Hollywood, so they sent him off to Nashville, where he stood in the stairwell of a small, shabby studio and recorded the song that skyrocketed him to the top of the charts in early 1956.
0: Well, since my baby left me, will I find a new place to dwell? Well, it's down at the end of Lonely Street, that's Heartbreak Hotel, where I'll be so lonely, baby, I'm so lonely.

0: But in the end, I decided my reluctant bride and I were better off dead, and told Colin Clive so in no uncertain terms.
1: But I can't leave them, I can't!
2: Yes, go! You live! Go! You stay. We belong dead.

And now, ladies and gentlemen, we present our Spanish beauty, the young lady. She's a hot number, comes to us from south of the border. Here she is, Ole Galore, and her celebrated number, Hot Nuts. I mean, pardon me, Hot Peppers. Miss Ole Galore.